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1: Can I have the event number for this matter and if you're having any cannabis front line?
0: Seven three zero three, you're on
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7326 7. 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

0: 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Send a post 13 car my way.
1: Cherokee 7-3-2-6. Cherokee 228 eastbound.
0: Copy. Sending miles, going to be 10342, 10342.

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0: 10-3, clear traffic.
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1: I'll take it, please. 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

0: second erratic. It's going to be a time delay of about 7 minutes. It's going to be from 346 down to Black Dodge Ram, 1500. Local PD. I'm off site of it.
1: Is that 346?
0: Affirmative. From 346 eastbound. Again, time delay of 8 minutes.
1: You're coming in very slow, and can you go over the vehicle description one more time? Sorry.
0: It's going to be a black Dodge Ram, 1500 pickup.

0: 54, do you copy?
1: I copy. Can I get your event number?
0: It's going to be event 491, time 2018.
1: Seven three one three, copy.
0: 2027.

0: 7303,
1: 7308, Delta. We'll be advised. Former erratic coming from 292 eastbound. Super force transition, unable to maintain range. Car advises almost hitting other vehicles. Running with the construction zone, this is Bolo. John Boy Team, D331.
0: What's the FY number for this?
1: Standby, is 7245 taking it?
0: Paper.
1: Is this related to the initial call or is it separate?
0: 7303,
1: looking at the next
0: flight for the
1: Mayday. That's affirmative. Just confirm, is this related to the initial DI, the domestic, or a separate?

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1: Hey, 36, you copy my last?
0: That's affirmed. SY0934. Copy my erratic. Silver band.
1: I'm going to go.

0: Copy, 730 is you, copy that.
1: Zero, go ahead. I didn't copy.
0: All right, we see them. Again, Gladys, van, heading our way. About to pass up here in a second. 730, just check it. Can you go again with the description of the van?
2: That's firm. Transit van, John Boyce, H331, all over the road. Last reported from 288 going east.

John Boyd King 8331. John Boyd King 8331.

0: Church. Can you advise me what's our sign right now?
1: Northern Light.
0: 13561.
1: That's 2-0-2-6.
0: I'm looking for a sergeant.
1: Advise me what's working
0: right now.
1: Oh, the sergeant. 13730.
0: I copy. Oh, give him a phone call.

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1: I'm going to have that van pulled over, 3-1 over 4, eastbound, be done.
0: Okay, 2042.

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0: plate given was John Boy King 8331. Your FY number is going to be 260935. Time of original call 1331. Can I get the CID?
1: Of course, it's 650-944-720.
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0: 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We're over the bound 4-6-2. I'll get the info later.
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1: Exit 42 westbound out with Rhode Island, Boy Henry 972, PH 972.
0: Thank you.

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7313. Could you track the area of 246 to 46.7 eastbound on the right shoulder for a disabled black sedan? Post car's tied up.

0: 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You're trying to stop the Army.
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0: me 332 westbound on Henry William E. 2079 AWU 2079.
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7307, Turkey Charlie, stop New Jersey. Exit 43 westbound, that was Charles 94, William Henry Nora, T94, WHN, New Jersey.

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Yeah.

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1: Gullwing traffic.
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0: clear 27, 27, 30, 37, 345.
1: Seven, three, four, five.
0: 7345, report of an erratic operator, 303 eastbound. Dark colored BMW SUV, high rate of speed. License plate, Michael George Paul 3524, that's MGP 3524. Get back to a gray 2024 BMW X6.
1: Seven,
0: 345
1: received. 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
0: For event 11 at 0102.
1: Seven, 345 received.
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1: 7337.
0: 53 over 7, westbound at Harry Adams, and the D796, and

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1: Yes.
0: 7313, 7338. Oh, you're 3333.

0: about to make a decision if we're going to be out of the process. We're going to be out of SP-02 processing. We'll back one clear.
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0: I'm trying to transfer somebody in from Criminal Justice Albany. If you have questions regarding the arrest, nobody's answering the line. Is there a good number to call?

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1: 7303.
0: 266 over 7, westbound, with Alabama, 58 Adam Edward Boy, Ocean Henry. That's 58AEBOH.
1: 0244.

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0: 33. 34A, VRAM, westbound with New York, Lincoln, Sam Paul, 5066, LSP, 5066.
1: 033.

0: 7308, clear, 2 traffic.
1: Yeah, it's still clear, 0315, you got another.

0: Stone Tunes area, Sierra 2 Shepherd Mountain.
1: Sierra
0: 2 Shepherd Mountain. 275 over 2 westbound with Florida, Lincoln 1, Nora, Ida, Charles. That's L1NIC, Florida.
1: 0331.

0: 254 over eastbound, when you are making Lincoln Henry 1200, LLH 1200.
1: 0351.

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taking the Vertical Air at 3306 0 5 0 5 0 5 0 5 0 5 0 5 0 5 0 5 0 5 0 5 0 5 0 5 0 5 0 5 0 5 0 5 0 5 0 5 0 5 0 5 0 5 0 5 0 5 0 5 0 5 0 5 0 5 0 5 0 5 0 5 0 5 0 5 0 5 0 5 0 5 0 5 0 5 0 5 0 5 0 5 0 5 0 5 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

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It's 271 over.

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0: We've got a report of possible tire debris in the lanes around 206 eastbound.
1: Bruce, what's the time of event?
0: We don't have a specific event for the tire debris. There was a AA that's in zone 2 that reported that there's also tire debris in the lanes.
1: Racing.

0: 7339, Turkey. Tire debris that are moved to the left shoulder for pickup.
1: Is that what mile marker?
0: 207.1.

0: 7339,
1: sir. Keystone 7339. Yeah, I was a disabled vehicle. Roughly 205 westbound. I was en route to a disabled vehicle at 223. I'm not sure if the next can respond to that one.
0: Chief, what kind of vehicle are you out with?
1: Going to be a pickup truck with a dolly towing a vehicle. The driver stated that Roosevelt is already en route, but if you can just notify them, he's going to need the dolly towed because that has a flat tire, and then he needs the car that was on the dolly towed.
0: Hey, we do have that.
1: Received. I'm just not sure where it is. Remove both because he was intending to drive the one vehicle. He's not going to be able to.

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1: He's on 7332.
0: 241.3 westbound, Connecticut, Boy Mary 23369, VM 23369. Unknown engine issues. The trucks are shut off and will not turn back on. Got a family of four.

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1: 248 over 9 eastbound, Massachusetts, 6 X-ray, Victor Charles, 44, Massachusetts, 6 X-ray.

0: 7322. Go ahead.
1: Your report from 293 heading eastbound 06 ago. Silver Mitsubishi SUV threw something at caller's vehicle. New York plate of Lincoln Sam Frank 2560 comes back on a gray Mitsubishi Outlander.
0: Received. Is this just a bolo or is there going to be a complaint?
1: Patron is not stopping for a complaint.
0: Received time and events.
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1: Go ahead.
0: Are you able to continue to that on repair 223 east? Next postcard's out at another DB at 241 west.
1: Negative. This vehicle is on a blind corner here. It's in a really bad spot.
0: Syracuse 27332.
2: 32.
0: Are you able to break away from that DB?
2: What are the details of the other one?
0: The owner repair at 223 eastbound, ESL ride, 28 camper, flat tire, they can change their own tire, but they need traffic control.
2: Can they wait there until I can get there and get this guy off the road? I'd rather not leave one, just go to another.
0: Received. Received.

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1: 320, that's 223 Nissan.
0: 3-6. I'll go for ride traffic control until about, like, it's available.

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0: sir. This DV here was just repaired by the owner. There was a loose fuse. If I get the event number. That 15. I heard 15. Could you repeat that?
1: It's going to be event 153 then. 153. So I'll cancel the tow.
0: Receive. You can show me en route to 223.
1: Tom 7320.
2: 20, was that east or westbound?
1: Eastbound.
2: 3 that's check from 231 all the way down to 220. Negative results of any DVs on east or westbound lane. Can you give some callbacks to see if they got it repaired and they're on their way?

0: 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They were able to change the tire and get underway.
1: Architects of Ryan Simon call. Marcus Joy.
2: Copy, thank you.
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1: 3-2, thank you.

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1: 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What's the status of the other one?
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1: Thank you.

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0: 7302,
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0: go ahead. 7763, Illinois, Edward Boy. 7763.
1: Okay, you were heavy static. I got Illinois, Edward Boy, 7763, 8. If you can confirm that's correct, and your 5-5 again, please.

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1: I couldn't copy your 5-5 if you could go again. 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
0: No, I'm at the 300 eastbound.
1: That's a 1201.

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1: Black Dodge Durango, all over the road. Quarter plate, John King, Ida King, 02.
0: Copy, time and event. Can you notify the post 17 car? I'm going to be out of position.
1: 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Syracuse 273 44.

0: 7302, go ahead.
1: 296 westbound, New York, Lincoln, John, Sam.

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0: Airport an erratic from 328.5 heading westbound for a 34A Black Ford Edge near plate Lincoln Boyd Charles 2230. Caller states that there's a female driver that looks at multiple vehicles and just states that she doesn't look right. No further information.
1: Time and run.
0: You'll be event 228-1305.
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0: 7354.
1: Sit on the erratic, now from mile marker 344 westbound, and now caller's reporting that it's passing on the shoulder.
0: Copy. Can you advise zone 4?

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0: 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Can I have the initial time of call and then FY, please?
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0: 6, westbound 565, sitting in the U-turn at 317, need a GOA.
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Just making sure that Dale knows this vehicle needs diesel.

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1: 5-4, go ahead.
0: Yeah, this is 35.6 westbound, Silver Chevy Impala. Yeah. We are starting a tow. Patron is pushing to get someone out.
1: Can you say again, he's requesting someone for the heat?
0: Affirmative, he's been broken down out there for over an hour.
1: Copy.
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0: 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I gave them the phone number for your shop.
1: Go ahead. 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

0: 339.
1: Westbound for a Alfa Romeo Giulia, requesting traffic control. We do have 547 on the way out there.
2: Can I get the climbing up, please?

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1: Proceed. 27354, that vehicle's clear from 335.6.

0: 555 to Syracuse, completing event 248.
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0: Invoice 1523, New York Reg, Larry Frank Robert, 7788.
1: 1503, Tracer. Seven three three nine.

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1: 7354.
0: 4-4,
1: go ahead.
0: Be advised, 5 minutes ago I got a suicidal subject that came in. Maybe heading to the thruway from Rockport, left Rockport at 1440. Maybe headed towards Auburn, towards her mother's house. She's going to be a suicidal subject. She is armed with a knife. She is going to be in a 2022 black Hyundai Accent. I do have the plate. King Tom Robert 3469. And her name is going to be Lisa Lourdane.
1: Five, four, sir. Just go with the plate one more time. And what time did they believe she left Rockport?
0: The plate's going to be King Tom Robert 3469. Left Rockport at 1440.
1: Copy. Thank you.
2: Four, four, sir.
0: 1540. Correction,
1: 1540. 7354 Syracuse, can I get the event number for that call?
0: Yeah, that number is
1: going to
0: be 296. Initial time was 1507. And she is going to be described as a white female, red hair, white shirt and glasses.
3: I checked the area for event 292 and it appears we're gone on arrival.
0: That's 15-15, straight there from both.

0: 7322. Can you check on the Penske check trailer? Apparently he's got a flat tire, lost all air supply, and he's going to be in the right lane. He's going to have a tow head out.
1: What's the 5-5?
0: I'm sorry, it's Bennett's Corners Row, which is about 294.5 eastbound.
1: En route.
0: 1539.

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0: 7-2.
1: I disregard. 7-3-3-2.
0: 3-2.
1: We get Volvo for this erratic from Verona eastbound passing the exit. It's going to be a 2003 red Subaru Legacy. Said that the driver is unable to maintain lane. See that his head is dipping down like he's possibly fallen asleep. He almost caused a couple accidents. I do have a plate for you. It's going to be King Adam Adam 9077.
0: I'm at 243 now.
1: 1541, thank you.

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1: 5-4, go ahead.
0: I have an update for that suicidal subject. The female has been located off your way. We're all set.
1: Copy.
0: 4-4, copy.
1: 4-4, copy.
0: 1546.

0: Dispatch trailer.
1: CQ, be advised, we got 562 in route. They said that they're sending out a service truck.

0: I guess they're going to put air in the tire enough so they can get it off the highway. I don't know. Let me know how that goes.
1: It looks like the back brakes are up, but I'm going to see what's going on here.

0: it's a combo problem right now. There is a tire flat that lost tread on the driver's side tractor part. However, they took out the tire system, which locked up the brakes, so his entire back trailer is locked up and skidded off the shoulder slightly.
1: So they're definitely going to need a tire. The rear brakes are locked.
0: That's what I'm thinking, unless they can either get it over to the cone off here and work on it over there.

3-1-0 at 15:35.

7322, Levi's, I contacted 562 and they're aware of the situation now. And we still have the service truck in town.

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0: you have registration. 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
1: 54.
0: I got an erratic for you from 330 from Wood Utility Band. It's going to be tailgating, high rate of speed, running people off the road, cutting in front of people. It's going to be a plate of Mary Charlie Young. It's going to be a plate of Mary Charlie Young 3986 for a 2026 white Dodge Ram Roadmaster out of Brooklyn. Event number 334. 334 is the event number.

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1: 1644. 7344 to Syracuse, I'm on scene, about AA.
2: 1644. Three, two, two, is it still on scene? 5621 scene?

0: clear, looking is clear as well, they're on a shoulder.
1: So, 562 is on scene. He was able to get it over the shoulder.
0: That's affirmative. They have moved up about a half a mile and out of the construction area.
1: Copy to

0: 05.
1: I got a patient requesting traffic control at 257.6 eastbound. It's going to be a motorhome towing a small enclosed cargo trailer. I guess they're having some kind of brake issue on the motorhome. They have tow en route, but they're requesting traffic control. The number is going to be 347, time of 1653.
0: Copy. You got an 18 on the truck, or the tow truck?
1: They were en route as of

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1: 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Unit code 13-19224. 7301.

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0: you can continue to head over to that motel home. 553 calls and said the patron was willing to drive the RV off the exit to be towed, but they'd like a 2-person escort.
1: Yeah, I'll be there.

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1: Which
0: Santa Barbara
1: are they at?
0: They'll be at

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0: 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Flight number 1548, New York registration, Lima, Echo, Delta, 3032.
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1: 7305,
0: is this
1: Hill
0: 1-2? Got 10 minutes, sorry, last morning I got there.
1: Copy that,
0: 1744.

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Turkey 565.

0: 7344 to Syracuse.
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0: I'm out with a DV at 313 over 7 via a white Nissan Altima.
1: Receive is at eastbound, westbound.
0: 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We're going to need to tow.
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1: King Boy Young 1416 KBY 1416.
0: Receive, I'll start out the tow.

0: 7344 to Syracuse. Can I get the event number?
1: Yeah, firm. Number is going to be 387.
0: Appreciate it.

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0: M354.
1: Five
0: four. You got an erratic, or you come from zone 4 from 363 eastbound. It's going to be on a 2017 white Lexus Suburban. And I got a plate for you of Lincoln Adams Sam 3582. Says that they're passing on the left shoulder in the grass, high rate of speed.
1: Copy.
0: 1824.

0: 7344, you're clear. Are you clear left?
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0: 18.7.

0: Right, 68 Syracuse, completion on 378. Invoice is 110781. I was out with New York passenger John Edward Mary, 1137.
1: 1830 service.

0: number 37.
1: Thank you.

0: 7331. Erratic from Pasadena 40, 40 westbound. It's going to be an older gold-colored sedan. High rated speed, triple digits. Looks like it's going to be a personalized plate of Ziegler, number 2. So David, Ida, George, George, Lincoln, Edward, Robert, number 2. Comes back to a 2004 Candy Sun Sentra to Rochelle.
1: Can I get time of that?
0: Yes, event number 408, initial time 1700.

0: 565.
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1: Yeah, you're going to be 35, right?
0: Yeah, it's affirmative. 3T, 35.
1: Copy that.

0: 7329. Check on DV 333 eastbound for a dark green passenger car. Has the passenger side door open and doesn't look like there's anybody around the vehicle. Have to leave me in this.
1: Copy. Passerby for the call.
0: Yeah, fine.

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1: Received 6 over 6, eastbound, Mary David Victor 2940. Received 6, 34.

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0: 7340, post 15249274. 7321, post 16274299, IAG 14.
2: Clear as well.
0: 7331, post 172993324. 7329, post 183243504. 7380, DWI Patrol.

0: 730 TW Austral. Thank you, 37 Austral. Go ahead, traffic.
1: 284 westbound with nearby King Edward, Edward 8231. 8231.
0: Thank you, 38.

0: 73-21 Syracuse, traffic stop, Massachusetts.
1: 73-21.
0: 287 westbound, Mary Adam, 122 Sam.
1: 9039.
2: 7340, Syracuse, copy traffic.
1: Traffic.
2: 251 eastbound with your Reg, Lincoln X-ray Charlie 5653, LXC 5653.
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0: Turkey 7329. We're receiving a call about a possible accident somewhere in the area between 336 and 332 eastbound. It's reported as a blue hatchback that was on the right shoulder in the ditch. This caller stated they could see somebody sitting in the vehicle, but we're unsure if they were moving. Might be one and the same as the DZ that you were already given out. Just wanted to advise we're receiving another call on it.
1: Copy.
0: 1942.

0: 73212, show me clear.
1: Nats received. I've got a bolo for you, heading westbound. Last known location was exit 33 westbound, approximately 2-9 minutes ago. We're going to be boloing for a red 2019 Chevy Silverado, New York tag Lincoln Norepaul 3991, Lincoln Norepaul 3991, operated by a John Barube. Boy Edward Robert Union Boy Edward, COB 618-1965, has a warrant for Utica PD. According to the caller, he's traveling westbound to Syracuse to catch a flight to Florida.
0: Red, that was 2-9 minutes ago.
1: That's firm. The original time of call was 2-9 minutes ago. Last update was approximately 2-0 minutes ago. It's going to be event number 416. 416. Original time of call is 19:19. Traffic. 7340, that's received. If you could head to mile marker 267 over 7 westbound. 562 is out with a enclosed trailer that came off the pickup truck. They're sitting out with this. They just want a trooper to come out there and confirm that they are able to take the vehicle.
0: Yeah, being routed at event time.
1: It'll be event 42020, original time of 1929. We also have a report of another DV in the same area. This one is with a black Kia Forte, flat tire. The operator approached 562, who was on scene with the other one. Apparently 562 wants you to speak with the patient as well. That one's going to be event 430-1945.
0: I'll go speak to that operator.
1: 1950.

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1: Westbound, Northwest, Lincoln, Frank Boyd, 8164, LFC, 8164.
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1: 292.
2: 1952.